0: unter Radio an. 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
1: Walking down 29th and Park, I saw you in another's arms.

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Oh my, my, oh my, my love, I take one look at you, you're taking

0: Antenne Pirmasens. 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